You're tuned in to From the Basement right here on WRCT Pittsburgh 88.3 FM. I'm your host, DJ Addy. Thanks for tuning in tonight.

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0: That's why we need reasonable alternatives to driving, such as connected bike lanes, good public transit, and safe sidewalks. 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
1: True. We've got Manly on the air with us tonight. 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

0: to carry out such tasks with such vigor.
1: A huge aspect of it. Maybe something implicit in our conversation has been that for many of us, we're not going to be able to move ourselves for our whole lives.
0: Yeah.
1: And there are many of us who can't already. And I think

It is now 9 p.m. right here in Pittsburgh, Pennsylvania. It's time for the end of From the Basement. I'll hand it off to the Mockster. We're going to plan to rerun this interview next week due to some travel. So if it's not January 23rd, it's probably January 30th, in which case we'll be back with a fresh show first Friday of February. As I've mentioned before on this show, sometimes I'm live in the studio, sometimes I'm not, because WRCT has seen it fit to send me on a mission to the East Coast to figure out if there's any good music in New York to bring back in to you folks of Pittsburgh, or any good music in Boston other than DJ Lucas, the Pixies, and well, I'm sure there's more. And on a preview, I have found good music in New York to bring back to you, including a tale of meeting not one, not two, but three known people. All right, that's it. I'm getting cut off. Leave you with the Mockster. See you next week.

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I want to make this right now. Listen to God. 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And trying won't make me stay. 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

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That was called Easy, Mr. Tom. And we heard from Tom himself, Tommy McLennan, that is, with the Deep Blue Sea Blues.

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0: 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There was the day the earth stood still, and the day the earth caught fire. If it didn't come from another world, it came from beneath the sea. But now comes the greatest disaster film of them all, The Attack of the Killer Tomatoes.
1: Can nothing stop this tomato onslaught?
0: Yes, disaster fans, Killer Tomatoes. And the more you try to stop them, the messier things get. The Attack of the Killer Tomatoes, with a cast of 3,600.

0: Ladies and gentlemen, if you'll take your seats, please. Our tour of the moon's famous Sea of Tranquility is about to begin.
1: A sightseeing tour on the moon. We at the Bendix Corporation believe it will happen, and before too many tomorrows go by. Already, our astronauts whirl through space nearly 200 miles high. 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Then a manned vehicle will explore it in detail.

0: The year is 2024, a future you'll probably live to see. On Earth, the last remnants are struggling to survive, which makes it kind of difficult for a boy and his dog who are out chasing girls. See A Boy and His Dog, an R-rated, rather kinky tale of survival. Under 17, not admitted without a parent.
1: Attention, attention. The original MASH is back, starring the original cast. The original MASH, coming to a theater near you, rated PG.

Abunya kur apaza kus shabu na kadolabas shenya tur atodama shemu iman shefus kato.

That was Dramatic by Mass of the Fermenting Dregs. And you're listening to Discrete Math, which is just a math rock hour here on WRCT Pittsburgh. 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And When You Touch Down, you'll find It's Stranger Than Known. 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